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12: Welcome back, folks. This is Sean Reif along with Nathan Reif coming to you from Shady Spring High School here in Shady Spring. First road game for the Pikeview Panthers, and they lead 7-0 in a defensive battle. Both teams' offense is struggling to get anything going tonight. And see if things can change here at the halftime. If you're Pikeview, what can you do to maybe try to free up Williams and move for those big runs?
13: Yeah, if you're Pikeview, you struggle trying to get the edge. Shady's done a really good job stringing out plays and rallying for the ball to keep those outside runs contained. But Williams and Hedrick are both really strong.

0: you can continue to try to pound the ground and wear this defense out up the middle. They had some success late in that first half, running the ball up the middle, especially with Hedricks. Maybe try to get Williams going as well up the middle. And honestly, if you're Pikeville, you might want to look to throw the ball a couple of times.
1: Yeah.
0: One completion good early in the game. Just keeps the defense off balance a little bit. Maybe a couple more passes in the second half, sort of to free up the run game. And if you're Shady in the second half on offense, you want to look to on defense, continue to do what you do. You've done a great job. Both teams defensively have done a great job. But Shady's offense, look to avoid the big loss plays. They've had a couple good drives killed by either a sack, penalty, fumble. So just make sure you're trying to avoid those negative plays. Shady had three really good drives going that all spelled out due to either sacks or just a big negative play.
1: Yeah, that's the thing. And you're talking about Pikeville attempting some passes. Even if you don't complete them,
0: keeps the defense honest.
1: Keeps them honest and makes them aware of it. Like I said, I really feel like Shady did some film watching over the week because they were ready for this offense, and they've installed their game plan to stop the strengths of this Pikeville defense. And Coach Turner's been around. He knows how to make adjustments, and he believes in this offense, and he'll find a way to maybe break off on a big play
0: here.
1: A
0: couple big plays here in the second half, exactly.
1: Yeah, Shady will get the ball to start the second half.
0: Yeah, it looks like Shady's back on the field getting.
1: One thing I've noticed about Coach Turner, he doesn't bring Pikeville back out until
0: the clock is expiring.
1: Expiring, yeah, and that's usually when they put a couple, two or three more minutes back on the clock. But this Pikeville team, you know, I've done Pikeville Radio. This is my 16th season. The football team has struggled, to say the least. They had since I've been doing radio, I actually started the year after they went in the playoffs with Ben Nestor and Tommy Sims and Josh Blankenship and Robbie Samoski and those guys. Pikeville was really, really good. Probably had a shot at maybe making them run in the playoffs if it's not for a season-ending injury to Ben Nestor, the quarterback, in the second game of the season that year. But after that, it sort of went downhill, and they had one winning season up until last year, and that was 7-3, and that was when they had the two running backs, Hunter Mitchelson and Evan Rose.
0: Now, every time Pikeville's made the playoffs, it seems like they've had a prolific running attack.
1: Yeah. Yeah, and that's what turned it around. Coach Turner came in. I think he won four games his first year. Second year, they what was their record last year? 7-3.
0: 7-3.
1: And they made the playoffs for the first time since 2010. But they came in as the 16th seed, and they had to go all the way to Bridgeport to play the number one team. And you know, it was a tough task for Pikeville, but they went up there, made a good showing, and got a taste of it, and started off this year 2-0 and looking to get back in the playoffs and see what happens here. As they make it out on the field.
0: Yeah, for Pikeville, just keep running the ball. Eventually, you're going to get some yardage. Stuff's going to open up. That's what Pikeville does best. They keep running, and they wear these defenses out week in and week out. So Pikeville, just keep pounding it, and hopefully something will break free here in the second half for Pikeville.
1: Yeah, I said pregame that I thought Pikeville's offensive line had a little size advantage over Shady, and, you know, that'll show up in the fourth quarter. Not a lot of penalties in the first half. Pikeville did have one big penalty there that sort of killed that drive, set him behind the chain. Shady had a couple penalties that killed drives for them, but you know, it's just been one of those things where both teams are prepared for the other, and it's to whoever can break off that one big play, one big turnover might be a key to turn this game around. Still haven't got any update on the Bluefield James Monroe game. As I said, James Monroe comes in 2-0 with wins over Greenbrier East, and I think it beat Sherman, maybe. James and they played Sherman last week.
0: Yeah.
1: They beat Greenbelt East week one. Bluefield with a tough loss in the Grand Beaver game, which is one of the top 100 rivalry games in the U.S. for ESPN. And then they had a county rivalry game against

0: Princeton and came out with a close 33-30 loss to the defending AAA state champs. So Pike View heading to the sideline as the number 21, the halftime captain for Pike View, that's Noah Bailey, and Blake Snodgrass and Miles Clark comes out for Shady.
1: That score update from the Beaver game on WVVA, Bluefield leads James Monroe 22-7 in the first quarter. Bluefield looking to get on track and get their first win of the season. Bluefield's a team who made a run to the state championship last year. Fell short to Frankfort on a trick play. They figured Bluefield would come out with some vengeance this year. Had two really tough games and then lost both of those games. But those are really just character builders, I like to call them. Bluefield's still going to be a team that finds their way into the playoffs, and they're going to be a team you don't want to face in the first round of the playoffs, even if they do end up getting one of those lower seeds. They're a really dangerous football team led by a lot of varsity experience at that level, especially playing in the state championship last year.
0: And it's funny, you say a lot of experience, but yet they're still young.
1: They're still a young team.
0: But they still, this is quarterback's a junior this year, but he started all 3 years, so he's got a lot of games under his belt,
1: along with his sort of battery mate, Pax Calhoun, who's the same class as him, has been starting since a freshman as well, and they sort of have a dynamic duo over there in Bluefield.
0: Yeah, they came in with a lot of high expectations to Bluefield, and sometimes as a young team, like I said, even though they have experience, they're learning to deal with all those. Last year, they sort of snuck under the radar. Nobody really expected them to make that run. They got hot at the right time. This year, everybody expected them to win, and
1: they started off with a similar record last year and turned it around. But definitely still in the works for them. Really tough two opponents coming out. You're playing the defending state champion in AAA and a powerhouse in Virginia who's always playing for state championships in Graham.
2: Yeah, and Graham is always a rival game, no matter what the records are.
1: No matter the talent on paper, it's always going to be a close game.
2: And Princeton is another team and that's trying to get back in the playoff, as well as this Pikeview team. And Montcalm has started the season strong. So the Mercer County team's showing up. Here's a kick. And got a flag coming in late here on the near sideline. And Noah Bailey doing the kicking duties for Pikeview there. Pretty good return by number 4. That's Jackson Jacobs. He hits the hole hard. He doesn't waste any time. He goes north-south and gets ahead of steam going.
1: Blocking in the back.
2: Block Shady. So that's going to back him up on a nice return. It's going to be negated on the penalty. So that's going to back them up to the, looks like to about the 32-yard line, where it'll be first down for Shady here to start the second half. Trailing Pikeview 7-0.
1: Yeah, so Shady looked like they were going to start this possession with excellent field position. Gets backed up 10 yards here to start this possession. See if Shady offense made any adjustments.
2: So they stay in the shotgun. You get two receivers to each side. Snodgrass is to the right of Clark in the backfield. Man in motion is number 12. He's two backs now, each side of the quarterback. And this is Snodgrass. And he lowers his head, goes across the 35, out to the 30, looks like to the 36-yard line.
1: Yeah, really good pickup on first down.
2: Closer to the 37, so second down and about six.
1: Yeah, good lead block there by Bailey. But Shady's been able to run the ball on this side of the field every possession, just sort of stalled out, like we said, around the 35-40-yard line.
2: Yeah, they get to – that's when it tightens up. And watch the back to the left of – and
3: looks like – another handoff up the middle to Arcane, third down.
1: Looks like he was tackled by number 10 on the play that time. You know, Colin Gable.
2: You know, you played football at Pikeview for 2 years, your junior, senior year, but you went to the games with me doing the radio for the last 16 years. And one thing that I can say, a lot of times Pikeview got out physical in the games.
1: Yeah, that's one thing these last 2 years, Pikeview made sure it doesn't happen.
2: On that play there, Shady's running the ball hard, but Pikeview's meeting him in the hole.
1: And they're not afraid of contact.
2: No, definitely not. And that's a sign of Coach Turner's.

0: philosophy and his
1: off-season weightlifting program.
0: Exactly. So here's Clark, and he fakes. Moose again gets in the backfield. Got a man open. And gets the first down. Moose got some pressure, but wasn't able to stop. 12 was open in the flat. Was able to run a little bit after the catch.
1: It looks like a really good design screenplay there. Offensive line did a good job letting the defensive line go through, and a really good job by Bailey there letting it develop.
0: Yeah, he lowered his shoulder there and finished that run. So first down for Shady. Clark. Here's the handoff to number 12. Bailey.
1: Flag
0: comes in. And Bailey runs really hard. This one looks like it might be coming back. Number 2, Kyle Williams over there with the stop, but it's going to be a hold against Shady.
1: Yeah, and this is what killed Shady in that first half, getting in these first and second longs.
0: So it's going to be second down. The ball's going to be 10 yards back. So they take it back to the 35-yard line, where it'll still be first and 20.
2: Make your way up to the press box.
0: Clark gets the play from the sideline.
2: Again, 4-5-2-4-3-4. 50-50 winner. Come on up.
0: Got Bailey and Snodgrass in the backfield. Clark in the shotgun.
2: First and 20 for the Tigers.
0: Bailey's in that timeout. A little confusion there that in the backfield is trying to run the play. So with that timeout, we'll take a break here on the Willie 94.5.
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0: Welcome back here to Shady Spring High School. This is Sean Reif along with Nathan Reif. 9:44 to go in the third quarter. It's 7-0. Shady had a little confusion there on that first down play. It's first and 20.
2: First down out of the timeout here for the Tigers.
0: The Pikeview defense trying to stand up here. The ball's at the Shady 35. There's a snap. Rolling to his right is Clark. He throws.
2: Bailey cuts back a bit.
0: And he's going to be about a yard gain. It'll bring up second down and 19. Yeah, really good job by Williams that time. Doesn't really make the tackle, but just keeps Bailey contained until Hope can get there. Second down. 9:22 to go here in the third quarter. Yeah, their quarterback does a lot like Huggins.
1: Yeah,
0: he probably runs about 4 miles every game to the sideline, getting the play call from the coach. Shady trying to gain back some of this penalty yardage. Ball at the 36 and a half yard line. Here's trying to sweep again. And we got a flag coming out. And not sure. It looked like Moose stopped because he thought he got a horse collar, but he had the jersey. It was actually a clean tackle. And everybody stopped, and the running back stopped as well. And Pikey came in and finished him off. It was Jackson Jacobs. Let's see what. There was a penalty before the tackle, two of them. Yeah, it looks like it's going to be on Shady. It looks like it might be an illegal motion, and Pikey's declining it. So it's a loss of play that I guess they're marking where he got tackled there. The play never whistle never blew. How they tackled him, and finally the whistle blew. But
2: that penalty's declined. Third down.
0: And Hedrick thought he got a horse collar there.
1: Maybe he's talking to the official. I guess he's asking maybe. Yeah, so this is going to be a third down and really long here. Should be third down.
5: Yeah, third down. They just flipped it third. The ball's at the 30. They got to get to the 45 for a first down. 30 of Shady to the 45 Pikeview. And he's looking to throw out in the flat. He's got Snodgrass. And
2: And
1: we got a flag coming in late. Yeah, Pikeview looks like they tried to punch the ball out, and it looks like they're going to get unsportsmanlike conduct here. That'll give Shady a free first down. This is uncharacteristic of this Pikeview team. Usually does such a good job limiting their penalties. And I don't think he was...
5: See what the officials are huddling up. Turner gets the explanation. See what the call is. Dead ball, personal foul.
2: On the Panthers.
1: Looks like it's still going to be fourth down. Fourth down.
2: Still fourth down. Makes it manageable here for the Tigers. We'll see where they mark the football. Just shy of the first down marker. Fourth down and short, Shady Springs.
1: It looks like they're going to measure it now.
5: No, looks like. Ooh, okay. After the penalty yards is marked off, it's just short of the 45-yard line, and that's where they got to get for the first down, fourth and inches for Shady. And there's a snap. There's Snodgrass. He's hitting the backfield, and he gets the end.
1: And he's going to have the first down. Takes it inside the 30. They mark him out of bounds at the where they mark him. It's like the 32-yard line.
5: Yeah. Thought he got it across the 30.
1: Yeah, Pikeview had a shot at him. Pikeview had a couple opportunities there to keep him short of that first down. Good job by Snodgrass avoiding the would-be tackler and picking up the first down there.
2: 755
1: to go.
2: 452-055.
1: Shady driving here. Pikeview leading 7-0 here in the third period. Shady Spring putting together a nice possession here on their first one of the second half.
5: And the quarterback's going to keep.
1: Looks like a little bit of a busted play. Yeah. I don't think that was a design quarterback keep. Looks like he wanted to hand it
5: a yard
1: on grass.
5: Lose a yard on the play. Second down and 11. Be a good time for the for first turnover of the game.
1: Pikeview did a good job there.
5: So second down 11. Out in the flat again.
1: Down inside the 20 to the 16-yard line. First down, Shady.
5: Yeah, really good pass and catch.
1: Good job letting his blockers develop out in front of him, being patient, and picking up a big game for Shady Spring there.
5: Shady's best drive. This is the deepest they've been in Pikeview territory here at the 16. First and 10. The little swing pass out in the flat has hurt Pikeview all game. That one there was the biggest game. And here's the handoff to Snodgrass. Lowers his shoulder.
2: Inside the 15-yard line.
5: And he's tackled down after a gain of about two. So second down and 8.
1: Yeah, Snodgrass has been a workhorse for this Shady Spring offense tonight. I think he has majority of their carries.
5: Yeah, he's their leading rusher coming in with over 150.

0: 107 yards rushing, 4 touchdowns.
1: Tigers looking to put one on the board.
2: Yeah, and they're sort of putting together a pikey-like drive here. Yeah. Under 6 minutes to play.
0: Inside handoff to Snodgrass.
2: And he takes it down inside the 5. First and goal for Shady at the 4-yard line.
0: Snodgrass starting to heat up here.
2: Yeah, and this drive's taking off a lot of this third quarter.
0: Down to 5:30 to go here.
1: First and goal from the 4.
0: Handoff, trying to get
1: around the left side.
0: And he's run out of bounds at the 4-yard line. Gain of maybe a half yard. It'll bring up second and goal. Like you did a good job there stretching that play out.
2: Yeah, good job by Dalton Lester there, maintaining the edge. It doesn't let him beat him to the outside and forces him out of bounds for a minimal gain there.
0: So second down and goal from the 4. And again, here's Snodgrass. Stood up, picked up about 2 yards. It'll bring 3rd and 2.
1: Actually, we had a call. Conflicting calls on the field. Got a touchdown call. No, sir. Third down, Shady.
0: I don't know what the dude was doing in the end zone. This guy means
2: they were holding up third down.
0: Oh, third down. The 3rd and goal from the 2.
1: Back to third down. Not a touchdown call. Forgive me for that one. 3rd and short here. Shady Spring.
2: Yeah, looks like to hand it off to Snodgrass here.
0: Yeah. There he goes.
1: Hand off to Snodgrass.
0: He stood up.
2: Nope. 4th and goal. A big play here for both teams. Shady thought they were in. Lou Cedric met him at the goal line. And 4th and inches.
3: Looks like Shady's center helmet came off there, and looks like he's having to go to the sideline.
0: Snodgrass looks a little banged up after that play, too.
2: Looks like Shady's going to use a timeout here.
0: Shady. So Shady takes the timeout here, so we'll take a quick break here on the Willie 94.5.
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0: Welcome back to Shady Spring High School. This is Sean Reich along with Nathan Reich. 4:36 to go here in the third. Big 4th down, 4th and inches from the goal line for Shady, trying to get on the board here to tie this game up, possibly tie this game up.
2: And I think after that timeout, the center and Snodgrass will both be able to go back in.
0: So Pikeview's defense got to stand up here. I would look for maybe you just give to Snodgrass and try to go up the middle, or do you fake it to him and maybe try to get to the outside?
2: Yeah, I think Snodgrass has done a great job all night picking up 1 and 2 yards almost every time he's got the ball. So I would trust Snodgrass here, put his nose down and pick up a yard here.
0: Ball is inside the 1-yard line, 4th down. So see if Shady can punch it in. Let's see if Pikeview can hold him here. Still spread them out, the Shady shotgun formation. You've got Bailey and here's Bailey trying to get to the outside. He is stood up and
2: short.
0: He's going to be short. Turn it over and down.
2: A huge goal line stand there for Pikeview's defense. Shady had it 1st and goal from the 4 and couldn't pick up 4 yards on 4 downs. A great job by Pikeview. Now Pikeview's got to get a little breathing room here. Can't get tackled for a loss, or it'll be a safety.

0: But a huge defensive stop for Pikeview there.
1: Ball at the one-yard line. First down for Pikeview. The defense came up big. I didn't see who made that stop, but somebody met him in the hole and stood him up. I'm surprised they didn't go to Snodgrass. As you said, he's been getting positive yardage about every time. So Huggins goes under center. And this is
0: that's Gabe Weiss on the carry. Gives Pikeview the breathing room they needed out to the 20-yard line.
1: 21-yard gain. First down for Pikeview.
0: Yeah, and that's a huge run by Pikeview's Gabe Weiss there. Gives Pikeview breathing room. Never comfortable when you're on your own one-yard line.
1: I think Shady thought Pikeview was going to try to go up the middle just to get a couple yards.
0: That's a change of pace back there. We had been running Hedrick from that position to the ground and pound, and Kyle, and a little speed back there, and Gabe Weiss does a good job, picks up about 21 yards there for Pikeview.
1: Looks like he might have hurdled a tackler there. So first down for Pikeview at the 22. And here is Weiss again, and tripped up over the turf monster, got him, and
0: a couple of times tonight, Pikeview and Shady's tripped over the lines.
1: Did pick up, looked like, 3 yards. It'll bring a second and 7.
0: And Hedrick going to give Weiss a breather after he gives Pikeview much-needed breathing room there on those first two runs.
1: Two carries, 25 yards for Weiss. Huggins bringing the play in. Huggins goes under center. Here's Moose. Got a flag out.
2: Right up the middle.
1: Moose still going.
0: Yeah, just a couple players had a shot at Hedrick there. Evaded those tacklers and picked up about 6 if it stands.
1: Let's see what the call is. It's a legal shift against Pikeview.
2: Illegal shift on the Panthers. Should be a 5-yard penalty. Pack them off full play, second down.
1: It'll still be second down. It'll be second and about 12 now. Ball back to the 20-yard line of Pikeview. Pikeview just can't break that run, long run that they've hit.
0: Yeah, there's been a couple of times it looks like they were going to, and then Shady's made a really good touchdown-saving tackle.
1: And here is Kyle Williams. Williams.
2: Across the 25-yard line, down.
0: Pretty much picks up all the penalty yardage. That's one of the better runs we've seen tonight from Williams.
1: Yep. Picked up. Looks like he picked up about 7 on that play. Brings up 3rd and 5. Pikeview probably still in 4-down territory. I don't know. The defensive territory here depends on what it is on 4th down. If it's 4th and 5, I don't think so.
0: Yeah, you need to pick up about 3 or 4 yards here.
1: If they pick up 3 or 4 yards, they'll go for it, I do believe.
0: And Pikeview's having a little bit more success to the outside here on this drive. The big run from Weiss came on the outside. And Williams picks up 7 there.
1: And here's Kyle Williams again. Picked up maybe a yard. It'll bring up 4th down and 4. Big decision coming for Coach Turner here with a 1:58 in the third, leading 7-0.
0: Yeah, I think this might be 4th and a little bit too long for Pikeview to go for here. Maybe Pikeview plays the field position game here and tries to pin Shady deep in their own territory.
1: Shady's defense has been a little stiff tonight.
0: Especially after that last drive Shady put together. They moved the ball really well against the Pikeview defense, just unable to punch it in.
1: Here comes the punt team on.
2: Panthers lining up to punt the football. Bailey and Clay pull back towards Shady.
1: Good punt by Huggins. Fair catch called for at the 40-yard line, so Shady will take over at the 40. First down with 1:17 to go.
2: It's
1: a huge stand there by the Pikeview defense. Shady took it all the way down inside the 1-yard line, and a goal line stance by the Panthers.

0: Pikeview gets the ball back and forced to punt it back to this Shady team. So Pikeview defense going to have to shore up here and have a big stop again for this Panther team. So first down, Shady. Ball at their own 40. Minute 17 to go here in the third quarter. Pikeview leads 7-0. No turnovers in the game so far by either team, so... Motion man comes. There's a handoff by Snodgrass. And he wrestled down. Picked up about 2 yards. Second and 8. Give him 3 yards. Second and 7. Yeah, good job by Pikeview's defense there. Linebackers did a good job meeting Snodgrass in the hole. Snodgrass not able to get a full head of steam there. And Pikeview does a good job limiting the game there on first down. The difference in this game is being punter knee down as he received the punt. I mean, Pikeview got the ball.
1: Short field position and able to capitalize off of it.
0: Let's see if Pikeview's defense can pop him here and get the ball back. Second and 7.
2: And off of the wire on the right side. He's got a nice pickup down.
0: Takes it across the 45 to about the 49-yard line where it'll be third down and a long one. And it looks like Snodgrass coming off here for this big third down play.

0: Yeah, Snodgrass coming to the sideline.
1: After three, the Panthers.
0: And that's going to do it for the third period. Your score, Pipeview 7, Shady 0. We'll take a break. Come back here for the fourth period on the Willie, 94.5.
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0: Welcome back here to Shady Spring High School. We start the fourth quarter at 7-0. Pikeview leads Shady. Shady has the ball here, third down, and a long yard here. Just trying to keep this drive alive. Ball just short of the 49-yard line of Shady. This will be a big decision for Shady if they don't pick it up here on third down. If they go for it on fourth down, they risk giving the ball to Pikeview with really good field position here. Pikeview's defense has been strong all night, especially no better than they were on the last drive of the goal line stance.
4: Yeah, and on this third down, Snodgrass still not in the game. Number one, Tucker Harvey in the game for Shady in the backfield.
0: Here's a little pass out in the flat, and he's going to lose quite a bit of yards. So that's going to make that decision a little more. Lost maybe 2 yards on the play. It's going to bring up fourth down.
4: Yeah, really good. Open field tackle that time again by Williams. Doing a good job in isolation out here on the cornerback position.
0: Got a Shady Spring player down here. Looks like maybe number one. That's Harvey. So official timeout on the field. An injury timeout. We'll keep it here. Fourth and about four.
4: Yeah, fourth and a long three, close to four. If you don't get it, Pikeview has the ball in Shady's territory with 11:51 left in this fourth quarter.
0: Pikeview's defense did a good job there. They tried that little pass out in the flat that they had success, but Pikeview was ready for it there and met Bailey in the backfield and forced him out of bounds.
4: Okay. We'll like Shady Spring Tiger, that was hurt. Tucker Harvey looks like he's going to be okay.
0: Pikeview's defense coming back on the field.
1: Shout out to Representative Hill Boehner here in the house, ladies and gentlemen. Representing his constituents here at Shady Spring High School.
0: The defense looking to make a stand, forcing a long three, maybe four.
1: We appreciate you, sir.
0: And you got Snodgrass in the backfield.
4: Yeah, looks like Shady's going to go for it.
0: Yeah. Bailey comes back with him. Watch for Bailey here. And it's going to be. Nope, he's going to throw it.
4: He's got two receivers in the flat.
1: And
0: sort of fake Pikeview out there going for the pass. And they got the first down as they take it across the 50 down to the 40, about the 43-and-a-half yard line. It's a really good job by Miles Clark, the quarterback there, rolling to his left and able to put a throw on the money to Bailey.
4: Had two receivers in the flats. Nobody over there for Pikeview. Maybe a little bit of a missed coverage there for Pikeview.
0: So first down. Ball to 43-and-a-half of Pikeview. And here's Snodgrass up the middle. Takes it across the 35 down to the 33-yard line, first down for Shady, and they found a weakness, soft spot there in the middle of that Panther defense.
4: Yeah, just a really good job there on first down by Snodgrass, picking up 11 yards.
0: Shady driving,

0: down. Shotgun formation. And here is Bailey. Again, right up the middle. Picks up 5 yards. Second down and 5. Yep, having a lot of success up the middle of this defense. Need that middle of that line. Need those linebackers to come up, fill those gaps. He's got to do a better job getting off these blocks here. Second down. Shotgun formation. Motion man is Bailey. And he gives it to Snodgrass, trying to get to the outside. And we got a flag coming in.
1: Flag on the play.
0: Yeah, it looks like they're going to get a hold on big number 50 for Shady Springs. That's
1: holding Shady
0: Ellis. It's
1: going to be a 10-yard penalty.
0: So it'll back them up 10 yards. It'll still be, was it second down?
2: Yeah, it'll still be second down. So it'll be second about 15.
1: Yeah, replay second down.
0: Second and 15. Shady breaks the huddle. Ball's at the 38 and a half yard line. Got to get to the 23 and a half.
1: Hand
0: off to McGuire. Oh, almost fumbled there. Yeah.
1: Up ahead around the 35-yard line. Third down, Shady.
0: Third down and 12.
2: Yeah, third and long here for Shady. Definitely four down territory on the other side of the 50. So they got two downs here to pick up 12 yards. You got to be careful with that football if you're Shady. It looks like Pipe, you almost ripped that one out and went for the strip there.
0: So third down and 12. Shotgun formation. Snodgrass in. Looking out in the flat.
2: He's long dead.
0: Dead.
2: It'll be a ball start.
0: Again, back him up even further.
2: Shady shooting himself in the foot. That's sort of what we saw Pikeview do last week. And had a big lead in that second half.
0: Let him go
2: a lot of penalties. Allowed Liberty back into that game. And Shady's just keeping themselves out of the end zone here with penalties.
0: So third down, it takes the ball back to the 40-yard line. They've got to get all the way to the 23 and a half yard line. So it's third down and about 17. Third down and 17. Shotgun formation, looking to throw. Here comes pressure over the middle. Got a man open. It's going to be a first down.

0: an odd grab. Good tackle by Blake Basham there. Dives at the ankles of Snodgrass and picks up about a yard there.
1: Second down. Clock down to 8:20. Shady doing a drive sort of like Mike.
0: The last two drives have been very slow and methodical, picking up 4 and 5 yards at a time and running a lot of time off that clock.
1: These defense trying to make a stand again. They've made two or three tonight. And here's a handoff.
2: Bailey
1: trying to get run out of bounds by Kyle Williams. And number 15, Logan Hall. Yes, it's going to be a third and long here for Shady.
0: Picked up another yard, so it's going to be third and eight.
1: Yeah, good job by Williams, stretching that play to the sideline once again, forcing Bailey out of bounds.
0: So third down.
1: Got to be aware of the pass. Sadie's sort of her pipey with the pass today. Shotgun formation, motion man to Bailey.
0: Flat here if you're pikey.
1: Same motion as they had on the last big play to Bailey. This time they fake it, they roll, they got a man open, and it's...
0: Yeah, that's the exact same play they ran earlier.
1: Yeah, he was open.
0: Williams went with the slot receiver, and nobody followed Bailey out of the backfield into the flat. Missed opportunity there for Shady, just out of the reach of Bailey.
1: So it's fourth down and eight. Timeout, Pikey. So Pikey takes the timeout on this big fourth down play. So we'll take a break here with 7:36. Pikey leads 7-0 here on the Willie 94.5.

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3: Welcome back here to Shady Spring High School. This is Sean Reif along with Nathan Reif. 7-0 here. Big fourth down coming for the Pikeview defense and the Shady Spring offense here. Shady fell 7-0. Pikeview's stopped them once on the goal line here in the second half, and they're looking to stop them again at the 15. Yeah, this is a huge play for both teams. This could be a huge momentum shift. Either way, if Shady's able to punch this in, this could be a big bullet for Pikeview to swallow. And if Pikeview's able to get a stop, that could steal momentum to extend from that onto this lead. So let's see if they go to the air, or is there more than likely they'll go to the air here. 4th and 8. Motion man comes, dropping back, looking to pass, rolls short side of the field, and it's a caught. It's going to be short. And short. He is short. The line to turnover on down.
4: Completed pass to McGuire there. That's not going to be enough for a first down. Turnover on downs.
3: Pikeview takes over here. Pikeview can go on one of those long methodical drops here. Ended in a touchdown and pretty much put the nail on the clock.
5: They don't even have to end it in a touchdown. Just run the clock.
3: Yeah. They got to be careful here because they're deep in Shady territory here. They're going to get the ball at the 8-yard line.
5: Eight-yard
3: line where it'll be first down. So you'd want to take care of the football here. Shady will be trying to punch it out, strip it out. So Pikeview, Huggins comes in. You don't want any turnovers or penalties.
5: You don't want any delay of game, especially.
3: Yeah. Not sure how many timeouts Pikeview has. Should have two left. If I'm not mistaken, they've only used one here in the second half. So, here's Farmer.
5: Looks like no gain on the play.
3: Yeah, no gain. Second down. Maybe lost a yard there. I don't understand. Moose was having some success running the ball against his defense, and he hasn't touched the ball much here in the second half.
5: Yeah, sort of. I don't know if Moose may be a little tired, a little gassed, playing both sides of the ball. We are seeing some new faces here running the ball. Williams on the sideline, it looks like, along with Hedrick.
3: So second down, maybe lost a half yard on that play. I think Moose is back in the

0: back still. And here's Moose trying to get to the outside. He's going to be run down from behind. But he's going to pick up maybe 3 yards. He's going to bring up third down.
1: Yeah, Pikey's got to find a way to pick up a first down here. Third and long for Pikey. Looks like Moose was a little unsure of where to cut it up. He didn't know if he wanted to go on the inside of that receiver's block or the outside. He got ran down from the back, and it looks like they're sending him off.
0: So you got Weiss coming back in for Moose. So you got Farmer and Weiss in the backfield for Pikeview. More of a speed backs than
1: yeah. And if you're Pikeview, maybe look to do that bootleg with Huggins to the opposite side here, and test that one on one on the backside. See if they stay home.
0: You don't think Pikeview put an error here, do you?
1: Like Pikey's going to call another timeout.
0: So Pikey takes the timeout here on this big third down play. Here's 3rd and 7. Well, saw in warm-ups they were working on little swing passes to Farmer coming out of the backfield. So maybe they're going to try something like that. My thing is, it's 6:21 to go. Your defense has been playing pretty good. Shady hasn't been able to really get any chunk
1: play. Just don't turn the ball over.
0: Yeah, kick it, punt it out of there. And
1: if you can't pick it up on the ground here, punt it and make Shady try to go the distance.
0: Yeah, they got to
1: get. Not sure if they go for 2-point conversions or if they kick
0: the
1: extra point.
0: The old saying is you go for 2 at home and go for the tie on the road.
1: Not sure if they even have it. And at this level in high school football, some teams don't even have an extra point place kicker. So.
0: So, Pikeview, curious to see what play call they do here, does the Panthers. Like I said, they don't throw the ball a lot. They've only attempted three passes in 2 games. They completed 2 of them, one of them for a touchdown. But so, 3rd down and 7. Huggins under center. Here's a toss out to Weiss. Weiss trying to get the edge, and he's not going to do it.
1: Yeah, Harvey has done a great job all night from that linebacker position. He's got great lateral speed, and these Pikeview running backs have tried to get the edge numerous times and just been unable to. Pikeview looks like they're sending the punt unit back on.
0: 4th down, and he picked up about 2 yards on the play. 3 yards, so it's 4th down and 4. You got to be careful here. Don't block. Good snap. Snap's good. Punt's off. High punt. It's going to bounce.
1: Hopefully it takes a good bounce, and it does.
0: Takes a good.
1: Oh, it's going to roll.
0: It's going to roll dead at the 45-yard line with 5:27 to go. 55 yards, Shady will have to go to try to tie this game or go for the win.
1: Yeah, not sure how. I know Pikeview only has 1 timeout remaining. I think Shady's used one, at least one. So they might have 2 timeouts remaining.
0: So we got 1st down at their own 45. Pikeview's defense has been on the field a lot tonight. They've had some big stops, a couple of 4th down stops.
1: Yeah, this would be a good time for the first turnover of the game for Pikeview.
0: Here's Snodgrass going to pick up
1: about 4 yards.
0: 4 yards, 2nd down and 6, clock's rolling. Play clock. Down to 29. 2nd down. Picks up 4. 2nd and 6. Ball at the 49-yard line of Shady.
1: And the clock continues to tick.
0: Shady not really in a hurry right now. Both these teams, where they go to the sideline, they
1: takes a long
0: time. Really don't have a hurry
1: time.
0: Up offense. Down under 5 minutes to go here. 2nd down. Here's a snap. Here's Snodgrass trying to get to the outside. Cuts back. And

0: 3 yards. So we'll bring up third down, third and short, third. And probably four down territory here for Shady Springs.
1: Third and three.
0: Third and three, 7-0, Pikeview lead. Shady breaks the huddle. There goes shotgun. Got Snodgrass and Bailey in the backfield. Two receivers to the right, single receiver to the left. Here's a snap. This is Bailey. Bailey trying to get to the outside. He's going to have the first down as he crosses the 45. Going to mark him at the 43-yard line. First down to get a sideline warning. Well,
1: I don't know if the flag ever came out. They did the signal for a sideline to scoot back.
0: So it's first and 10 from the 43. Down to 3:40 to go here. Shady with the ball. They trail by 7. And he's 43 yards for a touchdown. Shotgun formation. And he's going to throw. He rolls, got pressure coming. Throws it out, and it's picked off. Kyle Williams stays in. Yep, they stepped out of bounds.
1: Yeah, and a huge turnover there. I said it would be a timely first turnover of the game, and Kyle Williams in the right spot at the right time, picking off that pass that was deflected by Bailey, a little behind him.
0: I didn't see who that was for Pikeview. Got pressure, but it made him sort of throw it high.
1: Yeah, it looked like it was Basham chasing Clark there, and just rushed the throw a little behind him there, trying to throw across his body. And Williams comes away with one of the biggest plays of the game.
0: Yep, turnover. First turnover of the game by either team, and it's a big one.
1: Yeah, this Pikeview defense, man, if I have to give the MVP for the game, it's the whole defense.
0: Yeah.
1: Yeah, anytime you can hold a team scoreless with 3:13 left in the fourth quarter, you've done a great job on the defensive side of the ball.
0: So here's Huggins. And here's Moose. Moose is on the loose. Good run by Big Moose Edwards. He takes it across the 50, yeah, out to the 48-yard line.
1: Let's see if this offense can't help this defense out and finish this game with the ball. Don't give Shady another opportunity. Clock ticks under 3 minutes here. Pikeview could sustain a long drive here and end this one with the ball. Don't even give Shady another chance with it.
0: Pikeview's these runners got to be strong with the ball because Shady's going to try to rip it out of there.
1: Yeah, not sure how many timeouts. I know Pikeview has at least one left. Not sure how many Shady has left, but Pikeview just needs to put together a good drive here, pick up a couple first downs.
0: Play clock down to 5. Pikeview under 3. There's a snap. Here's Moose again. And he's still going, pushing the pile, still going across the 40. Moose Hedrick leaving bodies behind him. Has the first down, takes the ball down to the 38-yard line. First down, Pikeview.
1: And Moose showing a lot of heart here. You can tell he's struggling with a little bit of a lower body injury, but just powering through it as he's dragging defenders along.
0: Well, we were wondering why Moose wasn't on the field there on that last drive, but they're using him to close this one out.
1: Yeah, Pikeview's done that a lot this year. Sort of rested him a little early in that first game, even last week. And
0: so he'll be ready in the fourth quarter.
1: He does a great job finishing game.
0: Down under 2 minutes here. And here's Moose again. And again, a big gash as he picks up
1: 3 yards.
0: Yep, 3 yards. Second down and 7. Shady takes a timeout. Timeout on the field. Pikeview leads 7-0 with the ball, trying to run this clock out. We'll take a break here on the Willie 94.5.
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0: Welcome back here to Shady Spring High School. A minute 44 to go here.

0: here in the fourth quarter. Pikeview leads 7-0 over Shady with the football. Second down and 7, trying to run this clock out here. Pikeview's defense has been huge tonight with some key fourth down stops and then a big turnover there with the interception and a deflection by Kyle Williams. It looked like after that last timeout, the head official signaled over to the Shady assist to the Shady sideline, signaling like that might be their last timeout. So Huggins under center has got to take care of the football.
1: Yeah, if that's the case, one first down will end this one and moves up the middle, pushing the pile, and it's going to bring up a third and about two.
2: Third down here.
0: I'd give it to Moose one more time as this clock ticks under a minute 30. Third down and two. Shady not calling a timeout here, so that would make me think that they don't have any more, because even if they get the first down,
1: they're not going to have
0: enough timeouts to stop it. If Pikeview picks up this first down here, that should be the game. Pikeview's going to run two plays here. So, I mean, they're going to run. There's going to be about 30 seconds left if Shady does get the ball back here, if they do stop them. Yeah, I just give the ball to Hedrick one more time, see if he can't pick up 2 yards right up the middle. Play clock down to three. Here's the snap. Here's Moose. And he's going to have the first down, pushing the pile. Clock ticks under a minute. They stop the clock to move the chains. Pikeview should just have to take two knees and take care of business here.
1: Yeah.
0: And an unorthodox win, 7-0.
1: Yeah.
0: You don't see that a lot in high school football. No. Defensive game. I mean, both defenses. Shady's defense played well tonight, too, to hold this running. I mean, Pikeview's been able to run the ball here on this last drive, but that's a lot of heart.
1: Yeah. Once this game clock gets under 40 seconds, Pikeview can snap it and take a knee, and that'll be the game.
0: So Braden Huggins goes under center. They're in the victory formation. And he takes a knee, and that's going to do it. It's Shady's out of timeout. And Pikeview is going to pick up their third win of the season. And that's quite the way they thought they would do it, 7-0. They shut out. I think the last shutout Pikeview had was your senior year. Y'all shut out Westside. I had like two shutouts in a row, I think.
1: Yeah, really good defensive game. This is just unorthodox for this Pikeview team. Pikeview's a team last year and even the first 2 weeks this year that's put a lot of points on the board. To get this win 7-0 says a lot about this Pikeview team's heart.
0: So that does it as the clock ticks to zero. We'll take a break. Final score here. The Pikeview Panthers go to 3-0 with a 7-0 win over Shady Springs Tigers. We'll take a break. Come back here with the stats on the Willie 94.5.
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5: Welcome back here to Shady Spring High School. Your final score here, Pikeview 7, Shady Spring 0. Shady goes to 1-2 on the season. Pikeview goes to 3-0. And I'm still waiting on stats. Got some scores updates here.
6: Yeah, looking at the Princeton-Oak Hill game, Princeton leads Oak Hill 47-6 in the third quarter. And then another big game in the area, Bluefield and James Monroe. Bluefield leads James Monroe 48-7 in the second quarter. So a big, big lead, commanding lead for Bluefield to sort of get their season back on track.
5: Yeah, Bluefield started the season 0-2 and needed to get back in the win column. And James Monroe, which has been a pretty good football program for the last few years, 2-0 on the season. They go up to Bluefield, a hard place to win, and Bluefield starting to get back on track. I think Nathan has the stats, so we'll turn it over to him.
6: Yeah, looking at the stats from the game, Clark was 11 for 16 through the air for 98 yards and an interception. Snodgrass had 16 carries for 82 yards. Petrie had 2 for 4. Clark had 6 for negative 34. Bailey had 6 for 14. Jacobs had 1 for negative 6. And McGuire had 2 for 10. Receiving, Claypool had 1 catch for 25 yards. Petrie had 2 for 19. Bailey had 6 for 38. Snodgrass had 1 for 10. And McGuire had 1 for 5. Looking at the stats for Pikeview, Huggins was 1 for 2 through the air, 12 yards. Hendrick ended up having a pretty good game, had 16 carries for 81 yards and the lone touchdown in the game. Williams had 6 carries for 26 yards. Huggins had 3 carries for 4 yards. Farmer had 2 for 0. And Weiss had 3 for 26, and the one catch on the game was Rice with one catch for 12 yards. The only scoring play in the game was a 6-yard rushing touchdown by Moose Hedricks, and the PAT was good by Noah Bailey. And really the difference in this game was the Pikeview defense. Pikeview did a great job, had multiple goal line stands, and a big interception with about 3 minutes left to sort of ice the game here tonight.
5: Yeah, if we don't do a player of the game, but if we did, it would definitely be the Pikeview defense. Just remarkable. They had it on the goal line less than a yard to go on fourth down, and Pikeview stopped them. And then the big interception there by Kyle Williams sort of sealed the game. Difference in the game was that punt.
6: Yeah.
5: I mean, that's the only score of the game. Pikeview got the ball at their own or at the Shady 32 and was able to punch it in. Looking at, again, the final score here, Pikeview 7, Shady 0. And looking ahead at Pikeview 3-0, Shady 1-2, Pikeview will be traveling to Westside next week, and we will not be doing that game. Actually, we won't have the next two games on the radio. Pikeview will be on the road at Westside and Buffalo. We plan to be back on the air as they travel to Sissonville in 3 weeks. So for J.J. Hopper back at the studio, Jennifer Reif, our statistician, Nathan Reif, this is Sean Reif. Good night, folks.

Waylon Jennings here on Classic Country. I'm Cactus Dave, hanging out Friday night, heading into the weekend. We've got two more days till National Grandparents Day, and it's John Anderson's turn.

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1: It was a big thrill. We moved into Beaumont later, the big city. I used to play hooky, and I'd hide my little guitar out in the little wooded areas outside of the school, cover it with leaves, and if it rained, it didn't make any difference. 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
1: Yes, I am. 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
4: Willie. Weather. Low pressure and a warm front heading into Appalachia, so we could get a shower or thunderstorm for the overnight hours. Rain chances are pretty low. We'll be in the mid-60s with cloudy skies. And then on Saturday, that system moves in with rain and thunderstorms. Pretty good possibility, especially in the afternoon. We'll hit about 80. Showers and thunderstorms are likely on Saturday night, and then a mix of sun and clouds on Sunday, about 80. I'm meteorologist Steve Hamilton from the Cole Chevy Body Shop Weather Center.
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1: Well, I was thumbing from Montgomery. 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

0: 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And Garth just spent some time in Denver, wanted to double up his bar show, but the sheriff's department said, no, right not. 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

0: I'll share my world with you, George Jones. His birthday is tomorrow. 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
2: Willie.
3: Low pressure and a warm front heading into Appalachia, so we could get a shower or thunderstorm for the overnight hours. Rain chances are pretty low. We'll be in the mid-60s with cloudy skies. And then on Saturday, that system moves in with rain and thunderstorms. Pretty good possibility, especially in the afternoon. We'll hit about 80. Showers and thunderstorms are likely on Saturday night, and then a mix of sun and clouds on Sunday, about 80. I'm meteorologist Steve Hamilton from the Cole Chevy Body Shop Weather Center.
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Kenny Rogers on Classic Country, and we've got all you need when it comes to great classics all throughout the weekend. And, well, Nashville has taken steps to honor Dolly Parton by renaming its international airport. The airport board voted unanimously to begin the process. Rockin' Years.

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6: Weather. Low pressure and a warm front heading into Appalachia, so we could get a shower or thunderstorm for the overnight hours. Rain chances are pretty low. We'll be in the mid-60s with cloudy skies. And then on Saturday, that system moves in with rain and thunderstorms. Pretty good possibility, especially in the afternoon. We'll hit about 80. Showers and thunderstorms are likely on Saturday night, and then a mix of sun and clouds on Sunday, about 80. I'm meteorologist Steve Hamilton from the Cole Chevy Body Shop Weather Center.
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0: 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Always get requests to hear that from the Bellamy Brothers. That is Redneck Girl. 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

Just you and I right here at Classic Country. It's Sandy Rabbit. Here we go, heading into Saturday, another hour of great classics. I'm going to play for you, John Michael Montgomery.

There's BJ Thomas, Classic Country, where we play the songs just can't help but sing along to all weekend long. So Nashville is taking steps to honor one of its most iconic stars. The Metro Nashville Airport Authority

0: has voted unanimously to begin the process of renaming Nashville International Airport after Dolly Parton, the country music legend, who, of course, just recently passed on August 25th at the age of 80. And the proposal has support from both Nashville officials and Tennessee state leaders, with a final decision expected in the coming months. This is Classic Country.
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5: 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Unless otherwise noted, certain additional rules may apply to all contests, and rules are subject to change. Occasionally, record companies, who are identified on specific promotions for which prizes are awarded, supply promotional items given away. You must be at least 18 years of age unless otherwise specified. One winner per household per 30 days, and winners have no more than 2 weeks to claim their prize unless otherwise specified. Proper identification is required to claim prizes. Winners are responsible for gratuities related to certain prize packages and any and all applicable state, local, and federal taxes incurred by accepting prizes. By accepting prizes, winner agrees that their recorded voice or image and name may be used for promotional purposes, not as an endorsement of a product or business to complete the promotion. Some prizes and tickets are given away complimentary and shall not be exchanged or sold. Good luck, and thanks for listening.
6: 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Weather.
7: Low pressure and a warm front heading into Appalachia, so we could get a shower or thunderstorm for the overnight hours. Rain chances are pretty low. We'll be in the mid-60s with cloudy skies. And then on Saturday, that system moves in with rain and thunderstorms. Pretty good possibility, especially in the afternoon. We'll hit about 80. Showers and thunderstorms are likely on Saturday night, and then a mix of sun and clouds on Sunday, about 80. I'm meteorologist Steve Hamilton from the Cole Chevy Body Shop Weather Center.
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1: 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Willie at

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also topped the Billboard pop charts at the same time in late 1973 with that song right there, The Most Beautiful Girl in the World. Here's the Bellamy Brothers.

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came from a honky-tonk, from a small town, or from a broken heart, we play it right here. 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

0: We don't have dueling banjos. 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
1: I was about, 9 or 10 years old when my dad took me into Beaumont, bought me this little Gene Autry guitar, about $16, I think it was. Sister Annie Stevens at the church where we went, she taught me the chords. In fact, I was picking the guitar before I was actually carding the guitar because the notes were all in my ear, you know.
0: This weekend, we honor one of the greats in country music, George Jones.

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heart wants country music, but you prefer it with a little twang. 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

0: big in the bluegrass community, you know. He played with the legends like Bill Monroe and Ralph Stanley. It doesn't get much bigger than that. Still to come, we're going to hear from Charlie Pride.
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Willie at 94.5. We play country's greatest hits.

That's Anne Murray. You know, she was a Canadian music legend. Made history with that song Snowbird back in 1970, becoming the first Canadian solo female artist to reach number one on the U.S. Billboard Hot Country Songs chart. 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

0: Ricky Van Shelton and Somebody Lied. So let's think about this. If I say Scooby-Doo to you, most people know who Scooby-Doo is. It was in reruns when I was a kid for many years. But everyone's grown up with their fighting favorite Great Dane and his four human sidekicks, kicks like Shaggy, Fred, Daphne, and Velma. You know, Scooby-Doo, where are you? Do you know it debuted this week in 1969? Since then, it has been adapted to more than 50 TV series, specials, and films. Not to mention all the famous people that appeared in the cartoon as well.
1: Breaker 19, this here's a rubber duck. You got a copy on me, Big Ben? Come on. Yeah, 10-4, Big Ben, for sure, for sure. By golly, it's clean clear to Flagtown. Come on. Yeah, it's a big 10-4 there, Big Ben. Yeah, we definitely got the front door, good buddy. Mercy sakes alive, looks like we got us a convoy.
2: It was the dark of the moon on the 6th of June in a Kenworth pulling logs. Cab over Pete with a reefer on and a Jimmy hauling hogs. We is heading for Bear on I-10 about a mile out of Shaky Town. I says, Pigpen, this here's a rubber duck and I'm about to put the hammer down.

0: Arsenal wants to visit them hogs out there for sure. Well, mercy sakes, good buddy. We're going to back on out here, so keep the bugs off your glass and the bears off your field. We'll catch you on the flip-flop.
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0: That's the Judds and Have Mercy. Coming up, we're going to hear from a song that Dolly Parton wrote. I would say based loosely on something that actually happened, but names and features were changed. Her husband would go to this bank where this woman took a liking to him, and we're talking Jolene.
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0: That's Gary Stewart with his massive 1975 chart topping hit, She's Acting Single and I'm Drinking Double. On the way, we're going to hear from Kathy Mattea.
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0: Harper Valley PTA, you know, Jeannie C. Riley made history in 1968 with that song, which rocked to the top of both the pop and country charts at the same time. That's pretty impressive. Coming up, I'm going to share with you fake finding, and that's looking for a product, finding out everything on it. And we're also going to hear from Brooks and Dunn.
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7: Willie. Weather.
8: Low pressure and a warm front heading into Appalachia, so we could get a shower or thunderstorm for the overnight hours. Rain chances are pretty low. We'll be in the mid-60s with cloudy skies. And then on Saturday, that system moves in with rain and thunderstorms. Pretty good possibility, especially in the afternoon. We'll hit about 80. Showers and thunderstorms are likely on Saturday night, and then a mix of sun and clouds on Sunday, about 80. I'm meteorologist Steve Hamilton from the Cole Chevy Body Shop Weather Center.
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From front porch picking to honky tonk heartbreak, right here is where real country music lives. 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

From BJ to TG to Tom T, we play the country music you remember. Willie at 94.5. We play country's

That is the Jazz. How you doing? It's Mike Tatter jumping back into the driver's seat on your Saturday morning. Off to another college football weekend, aren't we? Can you tell I love college football? And I also love hanging out with you. So, yeah, let's have ourselves a good time this morning. Got some Ray Price coming up here in just a few minutes. Right now from the 1989 album, Roads Not Taken. Here's some Shenandoah next to you, next to me. Good morning.

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1: I know you're tired

0: That's Ray Price. It's Mike Tatter keeping you company on the weekend. NFL officially back in action as of this week. And of course, every year they have to do the survey to find out who's got the most annoying NFL fans. And the top five, Dallas Cowboys. We saw that one coming. Philadelphia Eagles. Saw that one coming. Las Vegas Raiders. The Raiders have always been crazy. Green Bay Packers. And then, oh, really? Running out the top five, my favorite team, the Pittsburgh Steelers. Well, you know, that's just wrong.
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1: Willie. Weather. Partly sunny skies taking us into our weekend with a slight chance of a few isolated showers and thunderstorms early for our Saturday, but a cold front settling into the region will increase the cloud cover this afternoon, kicking off more widespread showers and thunderstorms. Daytime highs throughout the two Virginias are expected right around 80 degrees. Overnight tonight, widespread lingering showers and thunderstorms, and overnight lows eventually down to the mid-60s. I'm meteorologist Jason Laird from the Cole Chevy Body Shop Weather Center.
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1: I was about, 9 or 10 years old when my dad took me into Beaumont, bought me this little Gene Autry guitar, about $16, I think it was. Sister Annie Stevens at the church where we went, she taught me the chords. In fact, I was picking the guitar before I was actually carding the guitar because the notes were all in my by ear, you know.
0: This weekend, we honor one of the greats in country music, George Jones.

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Just keep doing what you do. 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

That's Charlie Rich, a.k.a. the Silver Fox. You know how he got that name, right? It's because of his permanent gray hair he had for his entire career. Became his trademark, right? Back in 1977. All right, let's keep it going with some Reba McEntire this morning.

0: Sonny James and Young Love, how you doing? It's Mike Tanner, keeping you company, rolling through the weekend with the most country music. So when you head back to work on Monday, if you want to reduce the stress and you want to do it quickly, they say clean one part of your desk or your work area if you work outside or whatnot. They say people are so overwhelmed by a messy work area that the very thought of cleaning it actually induces stress. This is a new British study, and they say but cleaning just one area can actually reduce some anxiety, and it can actually make the job seem a little easier. So I say you just start with by cleaning your keyboard, or how about those papers that are piled up over there? How long have they been sitting there? Yeah, you can go ahead and file that. It's called the wastebasket.
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11: Willie. Weather. Partly sunny skies taking us into our weekend with a slight chance of a few isolated showers and thunderstorms early for our Saturday, but a cold front settling into the region will increase the cloud cover this afternoon, kicking off more widespread showers and thunderstorms. Daytime highs throughout the two Virginias are expected right around 80 degrees. Overnight tonight, widespread lingering showers and thunderstorms, and overnight lows eventually down to the mid-60s. I'm meteorologist Jason Laird from the Cole Chevy Body Shop Weather Center.
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The dusty poncho bit down south, ended up and left his mouth.

That's Willie Nelson, Mike Tatter, keeping you company, rolling through the weekend with the most country music. So you're trying to eat healthy, watch what you eat, eat clean. You've heard of a cheat day, right? Yeah. Well, now we're going to go further. We'll talk about that coming up. Hang on.

0: with you.
1: That's Possum George Jones, I Always Get Lucky With You. It's a track that hit number one of the Billboard country charts back in 1983. He's also known as the Possum. Good stuff. All right, I'm Mike Tyler. Thanks for checking in this weekend. You know, when it comes to food, forget about the cheat day. I know you're trying to eat clean, eat good, veggies, fruits, drink water. But say hello to the new cheat weekend. Have you heard this one? A new study finds that 2/3 of Americans say that their calorie-rich weekend meals are their reward for getting through another rough work week. So there you go. I'm really trying to, you know what, I've done well. I'm doing good, and I'm really watching what I eat. I'm kind of cutting back on the carbs and all the sugars and stuff. But yeah, you know, but you got to have a cheat day. But now they're telling us, now you make it a cheat weekend. But I wouldn't get back on the scale till like maybe Wednesday or Thursday next week.
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Peace and rain is just a way to save prosperity, and buffalo chips is all it means to me. 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

0: That's Hank Williams Jr. I'm Mike Tatter. Thank you so much, friend, for letting me be a part of your weekend.
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2: 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Ain't much an old country boy like me can't hack. 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I thank God I'm a country boy.

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0: country is the only kind of music where you hear rhymes like thank, drank, and hank. 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

been red. 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

0: Statler Brothers in Class of 57. All right, I read a disturbing story this week. I read that LG smart TVs, not all of them, but some of them, are allegedly spying on people. And they're logging and uploading information even offline or in standby mode. The TVs also log location data and details about nearby networks. The investigation found that some TVs recorded audio while it was in standby. The audio continued to be stored even after the TV was disconnected, and it could be uploaded again once it was connected and restored. Now, that's just scary news right there, right? I know it was a smart TV, but come on now. Get in the
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3: 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Yes, I am. 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
5: Willie. Partly sunny skies taking us into our weekend with a slight chance of a few isolated showers and thunderstorms early for our Saturday, but a cold front settling into the region will increase the cloud cover this afternoon, kicking off more widespread showers and thunderstorms. Daytime highs throughout the two Virginias are expected right around 80 degrees. Overnight tonight, widespread lingering showers and thunderstorms, and overnight lows eventually down to the mid-60s. I'm meteorologist Jason Laird from the Cole Chevy Body Shop Weather Center.
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Ricky Skaggs and Uncle Penn, Mike Tyler rolling through the weekend. It is back to football season, so that means maybe some frozen pizza. So which one's actually the best? I'll tell you what the survey says coming up.

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1: I was about, 9 or 10 years old when my dad took me into Beaumont, bought me this little Gene Autry guitar, about $16, I think it was. Sister Annie Stevens at the church where we went, she taught me the chords. In fact, I was picking the guitar before I was actually carding the guitar because the notes were all in my ear, you know.
0: This weekend, we honor one of the greats in country music, George Jones.

0: That's Possum George Jones. It's Mike Tyler. I'm so happy that football season's back in action. Friday night football with high school. And then you got college today. And you got NFL tomorrow and Monday. And then Thursday. You know what I'm talking about. Anyway, if you got some friends coming over and you need to grab a pizza quickly, what's the best frozen pizza? Survey says it's DiGiorno. That came in first. Followed by Newman's Own, Red Baron, Amy's, and Tombstone, according to the folks at Bon Appetit. There you go. Let's have pizza.
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0: Tanya Tucker on your Saturday morning. It's Mike Tatter. Thank you so much for tuning in this weekend. If you enjoy listening, do us a big favor. 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

0: fiddle, Lord, how it rang. You could hear it talk, you could hear it sing.
1: 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Willie at 95.

doing? It's Mike Tanner getting into another great hour of country music on your Saturday morning. Tell you what, go ahead and get that second pot of coffee, because I think I'm ready for another cup of coffee this morning. Also got some Elvis Presley coming up here for you in just a few minutes. We'll keep the country rolling at you all day long. Right now, let's keep it going with Don Williams, as I Believe in You. Thank you so much for letting us be a part of your weekend.

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0: That's King Elvis Presley, Mike Tyler on your Saturday morning. Do appreciate you tuning in. So some English scientists tested the validity of Benjamin Franklin's maxim, early to bed, early to rise, makes a man healthy, wealthy, and wise. Well, here's what they found out. Dun, dun, dun. The results are those who go to bed early and rise early are no healthier, wealthier, or smarter than those who stay up and rise just a little bit later. Well, there you go. Now you know.
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2: Willie. Weather. Partly sunny skies taking us into our weekend with a slight chance of a few isolated showers and thunderstorms early for our Saturday, but a cold front settling into the region will increase the cloud cover this afternoon, kicking off more widespread showers and thunderstorms. Daytime highs throughout the two Virginias are expected right around 80 degrees. Overnight tonight, widespread lingering showers and thunderstorms, and overnight lows eventually down to the mid-60s. I'm meteorologist Jason Laird from the Cole Chevy Body Shop Weather Center.
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Dan Seals and one friend. It's Mike Tyler rolling through the weekend with the most country music. So TSA is testing a new program. Going to be doing any flying anytime soon. We'll talk about it coming up. Hang on.

0: George Jones on how he'd like to be remembered.
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0: This weekend, we honor the man, the legend, George Jones.

0: The Possum George Jones in Tennessee Whiskey. It's Mike Tatter on the weekend. So remember when non-travelers at the airport had, you could go with your friends, you could wait with family and friends at the gate before they boarded, then they stopped that? Well, the TSA is now testing a new program that would allow approved non-ticketed visitors to pass through security. They're going to try it at 13 U.S. airports. Now, there are some hoops you got to jump through to get certified to do this, and you still got to go through security, but I guess we'll wait and see how it works out. Maybe it comes back.
1: Here's the deal. 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

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Just like when you were

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Heck, we play music you can even finger pick along to. 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
1: John and Liam picking up strangers. It's Mike Titor. About time for me to get up on out of here, friend. But before I go, I'll leave you with this. A new survey says 67% of people think it is acceptable to wear white after Labor Day. 7% of people say unacceptable. 26% of people said they just weren't sure. All right, friend. Have yourself a fantastic Saturday. Stay safe and remember to keep on smiling. Oh, why you ask? Well, makes people wonder what you've been up to. Have a blessed rest of your Saturday.
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away this hour. More great songs get us into our weekend. Conway Twitty, we're here from Merle Haggard. Grab one from Tanya Tucker, to name just a few. In the meantime, a little wink and Bill McCoy.

0: see you tonight. Making plans. I am Rick Morgan. Thanks for making this part of your weekend. Whatever you got going on, with perfect soundtrack for it, whether you're goofing off or working through the weekend while the rest of the rest of the slackers take some time off, we're with you. And with football back in play, could be some tailgating in your future. All right, whatever you got going on, we're the perfect soundtrack with more to come here. Conway Twitty and more George Jones on this George Jones weekend.
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1: Willie. Weather. Increasing clouds as we look toward the later half of our Saturday throughout the two Virginias. That's all due to a cold front settling in throughout the region. Much more widespread showers and thunderstorms are expected later this afternoon as well in daytime highs. Right around 80 degrees. Overnight tonight, still lingering showers and thunderstorms expected. Overnight lows into the mid-60s. Sunday, we're going to be partly cloudy and daytime highs trending in the lower 80s. I'm meteorologist Jason Laird from the Cole Chevy Body Shop Weather Center.
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There's our common man, John Conway, just like us, right? And more to come here. 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

0: George Jones on how he started playing music.
1: It was a big thrill. We moved into Beaumont later, the big city. I used to play hooky, and I'd hide my little guitar out in the little wooded areas outside of the school, cover it with leaves, and if it rained, it didn't make any difference. 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
0: This weekend, we honor one of the greats in country music, George Jones.

0: Another great song, Neil Possum, on this George Jones weekend song written for him about he and Tammy there in 1969, and more to come all weekend long for you.
1: Here's the deal. The government is over $38 trillion in debt, which means the IRS isn't slowing down. 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

0: Linda Ronstadt, Lady You Could Do It All, Ricky Skaggs, Merle Haggard. Before that, more to come. Going to have a little fun with David Frisell coming right up.
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0: We don't have dueling banjos. 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
1: Boy, this hour, more great songs go perfect with your weekend. We got Roseanne Cash, also Johnny Paycheck. Grab one from Glenn Campbell coming right too. In the meantime, Alabama.

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0: those cross the board hits there for Glenn Kimball there, number one on the country charts, and everybody else got to hear what we already knew, that Glenn Campbell was incredible. And try a little kindness. It really is not that tough, right? Just as my dad would say, just don't be a jerk. He might have used a different word, but we'll keep it that way. And I am Rick Morgan. Appreciate you making us part of our weekend here with more great songs to come. Have a little fun with Travis and Marty coming up, and more George Jones on this George Jones birthday weekend.
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1: Willie. Weather. Increasing clouds as we look toward the later half of our Saturday throughout the two Virginias. That's all due to a cold front settling in throughout the region. Much more widespread showers and thunderstorms are expected later this afternoon as well, and daytime highs right around 80 degrees. Overnight tonight, still lingering showers and thunderstorms expected. Overnight lows into the mid-60s. Sunday, we're going to be partly cloudy, and daytime highs trending in the lower 80s. I'm meteorologist Jason Laird from the Cole Chevy Body Shop Weather Center.
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0: This weekend, we honor the man, the legend, George Jones.

0: George Jones, one of his later top fives there in 1988. Johnny Horton song, One Woman Man, and more to come here. More George Jones all weekend, and more in the immediate future from Gene Watson, Trisha Yearwood, Roseanne Cash, too.
1: Here's the deal. 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

0: Roseanne Cash, first of her 10 number ones, got her started, put her on the map, and more to come. 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

the way this hour. More great songs for our weekend. Perfect for whatever you got going on. We got Johnny Cash coming up, Charley Pride, Merle Haggard, more George Jones, too. What's not to like here? Right now, singer-songwriter Radney Foster.

0: Happy birthday.
1: No one could sing a country music song or say that phrase quite like Conway Twitty, right? And nobody could sing a country music song quite like George Jones, too. We're highlighting all his great songs all weekend. Today would have been his birthday, the pride of Saratoga, Texas. 1931 he was born. And quite a few nicknames, including the opossum, because he looked like a possum. That probably the reason he was so cranky. How'd you like that? No. Also known as King George, Thumper Jones, No Show Jones. Remember those days. The Rolls Royce of country music and King of Country Music. Another one of his great songs, one with Tammy Wynette, coming right up.
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9: Increasing clouds as we look toward the later half of our Saturday throughout the two Virginias. That's all due to a cold front settling in throughout the region. Much more widespread showers and thunderstorms are expected later this afternoon as well, in daytime highs right around 80 degrees. Overnight tonight, still lingering showers and thunderstorms expected. Overnight lows into the mid-60s. Sunday, we're going to be partly cloudy, and daytime highs trending in the lower 80s. I'm meteorologist Jason Laird from the Cole Chevy Body Shop Weather Center.
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forgot. Merle Haggard sharing his weekend plans. And Billy Crash Craddock before that, still to come. More greats. Got the Statler Brothers standing by. And more George Jones, one of his great hits with Tammy coming right up.

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1: I was about, 9 or 10 years old when my dad took me into Beaumont, bought me this little Gnotra guitar, about $16, I think it was. Sister Annie Stevens at the church where we went, she taught me the chords. In fact, I was picking the guitar before I was actually carding the guitar because the notes were all in my by ear, you know.
0: This weekend, we honor one of the greats in country music, George Jones.

0: Did someone say twang?
1: 'Cause I'm a honky-tonk man. 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She was the fastest thing around.
0: Oh, we got twang. 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
2: Well, my daddy left home when I was 3, and he didn't leave much to Ma and me. Just this old guitar and an empty bottle of booze. 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Well, he must have thought that it was quite a joke, and it got a lot of laughs from lots of folks. Seems I had to fight my whole life through. Some gal would giggle and I'd get red, and some guy'd laugh and I'd bust his head. I'll tell you, life ain't easy for a boy named Sue.

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Well, it was Gatlinburg in mid-July, and I just hit town and my throat was dry. 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

0: nicknamed me Sue. 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And I knew that scar on his cheek and his evil eye. He was big and bent and gray and old, and I looked at him and my blood ran cold. And I said, my name is Sue, how do you do? How you gonna die? Yeah, that's what I told him. Well, I hit him hard right between the eyes, and he went down, but to my surprise, come up with a knife and cut off a piece of my ear. But I busted a chair right across his teeth, and we crashed through the wall and into the street, kicking and a-gouging in the mud and the blood and the beer. I tell you, I've fought tougher men, but I really can't remember when. He kicked like a mule and he bit like a crocodile. I heard him laugh and then I heard him cuss, and he went for his gun and I pulled mine first. He stood there looking at me and I saw him smile. He said, son, this world is rough, and if a man's gonna make it, he's gotta be tough. And I know I wouldn't be there to help you along. So I give you that name, and I said goodbye. I knew you'd have to get tough or die. And it's that name that helped to make you strong. Yeah. He said, now you just fought one hell of a fight, and I know you hate me, and you got the right to kill me now, and I wouldn't blame you if you do. But you ought to thank me before I die for the gravel in your guts and the spit in the eye, cause I'm the that named you Sue. Yeah, what could I do? What could I do? I got all choked up and I threw down my gun, called him a paw and he called me a son, and I come away with a different point of view. And I think about him now and then, every time I try and every time I win. And if I ever have a son, I think I'm gonna name him Bill or George, anything but Sue. I still ain't that name.
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0: Charlie Pride looking good in San Antone. Pretty good spot, too. And more to come here. Got that first solo number one for Dottie West coming right up.
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0: Hank Snow, going way back 1950. Song got him right into the Grand Ole Opry then and there. Number one song, and he was an influential member of that Grand Ole Opry early on. First one to get Elvis on stage there. That's pretty good. And more great songs on the way. That scrappy Merle Haggard coming up, and more George Jones on this George Jones weekend.
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7: Willie. Weather. Increasing clouds as we look toward the later half of our Saturday throughout the two Virginias. That's all due to a cold front settling in throughout the region. Much more widespread showers and thunderstorms are expected later this afternoon as well, in daytime highs right around 80 degrees. Overnight tonight, still lingering showers and thunderstorms expected. Overnight lows into the mid-60s. Sunday, we're going to be partly cloudy, and daytime highs trending in the lower 80s. I'm meteorologist Jason Laird from the Cole Chevy Body Shop Weather Center.
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0: George Jones on how he started playing music.
1: It was a big thrill. 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I used to play hooky, and I'd hide my little guitar out in the little wooded areas outside of the school, cover it with leaves, and if it rained, it didn't make any difference. 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
0: This weekend, we honor one of the greats in country music, George Jones.

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4: Can you feel it? 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
4: Willie. Mostly cloudy skies for the later half of our Saturday and more widespread showers and thunderstorms expected. That's all due to a cold front settling in throughout the region. Daytime highs throughout the two Virginias still right around 80 degrees and a little breezy on occasion as well out of the south. Overnight tonight, lingering showers and thunderstorms, pretty widespread in nature. Overnight lows into the mid-60s. Into Sunday, partly cloudy skies, highs trending in the lower 80s once again. I'm meteorologist Jason Laird from the Cole Chevy Body Shop Weather Center.
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9: Whether it came from a honky-tonk, from a small town, or from a broken heart, we play it right here. 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

Well, I was thumbing from Montgomery. I had my guitar on my back. When a stranger stopped beside me in an antique Cadillac. He was dressed like 1950, half drunk and hollow-eyed. He said, it's a long walk to Nashville, would you like to ride, son? When I sat down in the front seat, he turned on the radio. And them sad old songs coming out of them speakers was solid country gold. Then I noticed the stranger was ghost white, pale when he asked me for a light.

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0: 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It's a Merle Haggard weekend.
1: Well, you tell me how she was when you once knew her. How she played her games with many, many men. And you tell me that you don't think I'd be with her if

0: George Jones, one of his later top fives there, 1984. She's My Rock. So back off and stand by for more great songs here in the next few. Got Johnny Cash coming up. Also hear from George Strait.
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0: 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John Denver, of course, and more to come here. 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

0: All right, our song dedicated to NASCAR, Hello Walls. 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
1: Willie. Weather. Mostly cloudy skies for the later half of our Saturday and more widespread showers and thunderstorms expected. That's all due to a cold front settling in throughout the region. Daytime highs throughout the two Virginias still right around 80 degrees and a little breezy on occasion as well out of the south. Overnight tonight, lingering showers and thunderstorms, pretty widespread in nature. Overnight lows into the mid-60s. Into Sunday, partly cloudy skies, highs trending in the lower 80s once again. I'm meteorologist Jason Laird from the Cole Chevy Body Shop Weather Center.
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came from a honky-tonk, from a small town, or from a broken heart, we play it right here. 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

0: George Jones, no winner last night in the mega drawing, and so that jumps up to $227 million. And pretty close to that, the Powerball tonight, $232 million up for grabs.
1: Here's the deal. 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

0: radio road trip this Saturday, taking us to Big Sky Country. Marie Osmond and Dan Seals. I'm Dave Sanders. Glad to have you tuned in. Hope your weekend is going well. Keep it right here for more music. We got some good stuff coming up. You got the time. We got the tunes. A little bit of George Strait right after this.
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opened up his case and he said, "I'll start this show." 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And then a band of demons joined in.

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4: 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Yes, I am. 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
6: Willie. Weather. Mostly cloudy skies for the later half of our Saturday and more widespread showers and thunderstorms expected. That's all due to a cold front settling in throughout the region. Daytime highs throughout the two Virginias still right around 80 degrees and a little breezy on occasion as well out of the south. Overnight tonight, lingering showers and thunderstorms, pretty widespread in nature. Overnight lows into the mid-60s. Into Sunday, partly cloudy skies, highs trending in the lower 80s once again. I'm meteorologist Jason Laird from the Cole Chevy Body Shop Weather Center.
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0: 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Good stuff. All right, stick around. Talk about classics. We've got Tennessee Ernie Ford on the way. 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And 16 tons coming up.
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4: difference. 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

0: Yeah, Conway Twitty, it's only make-believe, and it's not make-believe anymore. Week one of the NFL is underway. A couple of games already played, one in Australia, and now we are ready for some games on Sunday. And your primetime games coming up Sunday night, you've got the Cowboys at the New York Giants, and then a pretty good one on Monday night in the AFC West as Denver visits the Kansas City Chiefs.
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13: Weather.
14: Mostly cloudy skies for the later half of our Saturday and more widespread showers and thunderstorms expected. That's all due to a cold front settling in throughout the region. Daytime highs throughout the two Virginias still right around 80 degrees and a little breezy on occasion as well.

0: well out of the south. Overnight tonight, lingering showers and thunderstorms, pretty widespread in nature. Overnight lows into the mid-60s. Into Sunday, partly cloudy skies, highs trending in the lower 80s once again. I'm meteorologist Jason Laird from the Cole Chevy Body Shop Weather Center.
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0: George Jones on how he started playing music.
1: 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We moved into Beaumont later, the big city. I used to play hooky, and I'd hide my little guitar out in the little wooded areas outside of the school, cover it with leaves, and if it rained, it didn't make any difference. 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
0: This weekend, we honor one of the greats in country music, George Jones.

All weekend long, we dig a little deeper into the library of George Jones. And right there, a good one, The Door. Yeah. All right, stick around. We've got more music on the way. As a matter of fact, we'll visit with Reuben James after this.

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0: Hey, you've got the right radio station that celebrates the music and the life of Dolly Parton every day. Hey, stick around, too. We got more music. That's what you're here for. And a good one from Holly Dunn after this.
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0: Johnny Millsap on this September weekend, and the NFL week number one is already underway. A game Wednesday night and a game Thursday night in Australia. Or was it Friday? I don't know. Anyway, we got some games coming up this weekend, and your primetime games. Sunday night, Cowboys at the New York Giants, and your Monday night, pretty good one, the Broncos and the Chiefs.
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11: Willie. Mostly cloudy skies continue to blanket the region overnight tonight as a cold front settles in throughout the area. Lingering showers and thunderstorms, relatively widespread in nature throughout the two Virginias, and trending overnight lows into the mid-60s. For our Sunday, partly cloudy skies, daytime highs lower 80s once again. Partly cloudy into the afternoon. Sunday night, lower 60s for overnight lows. I'm meteorologist Jason Laird from the Cole Chevy Body Shop Weather Center.
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1: I was about, 9 or 10 years old when my dad took me into Beaumont, bought me this little Gene Autry guitar, about $16, I think it was. Sister Annie Stevens at the church where we went, she taught me the chords. In fact, I was picking the guitar before I was actually carding the guitar because the notes were all in my by ear, you know.
0: This weekend, we honor one of the greats in country music, George Jones.

0: Yeah, good stuff from George Jones as we focus on his library this weekend and dig a little bit deeper, and I share my world with you. I'm Dave Sanders. I'll share my music with you if you've got the time. We can all use a little more cash. Johnny Cash on the way.
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0: Trucking on this Saturday with Jerry Reed. I'm Dave Sanders. I hope you're having a good weekend. Hey, if you're a college football fan, well, a pretty good weekend. Ohio State, Texas, Oklahoma, Michigan, lots of great matchups going on.
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0: Chugging a Lug with the Roger Miller NASCAR racing this weekend, the race for the Chase and Worldwide Technology Raceway in St. Louis. 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
2: 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Some up to 5 years. And we'll recycle the old one.
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15: Willie. Weather. Mostly cloudy skies continue to blanket the region overnight tonight as a cold front settles in throughout the area, lingering showers and thunderstorms, relatively widespread in nature throughout the two Virginias and trending overnight lows into the mid-60s. For our Sunday, partly cloudy skies, daytime highs lower 80s once again, partly cloudy into the afternoon, Sunday nights lower 60s for overnight lows. I'm meteorologist Jason Laird from the Cole Chevy Body Shop Weather Center.
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0: 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I'm Dave Sanders. Good to have you tuned in. Hope you're having a great weekend. 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